I think we're sort of pretty well set up for at least another year.

I've been out of shape, taking out the box, I'm an astronaut. 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Now I had a thought about wreaking havoc on an opposition, kind of shocking. They want a static with precision, I'm automatic. Quarterback, I ain't talking second, pack it up, I don't panic. 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

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That's when I knew that your heart was scarring. 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
1: Yaelah Inggris, gua udah jalan, bentar lagi nyampe.
0: I have your location. You haven't even left.

eyes. 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I could go either way. Hello.